0: a hell of a night, maar ze heeft niks verteld. 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
1: Yesterday we went to that club and that club was super bacana.
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2: 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Still chatting to my bros on the

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1: 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See you at the bar, you was hardly talking. That's when I knew that your heart was scarring. Friends to lovers need a part to star in. 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

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See you at the bar, you was hardly talking. That's when I knew that your heart was scarring. Friends to lovers need a part to star in. 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

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That's when I knew that your heart was scarring. 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Like, wait, babe, let me

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0: Heartbreak so deep. Heart broke so deep it broke into a melee that day.